Peter Cetera, The Glory of Love, as we're rolling nonstop with Tears for Fears, Shout, Talking in Your Sleep, Romantics, and Elton John, Benny and the Jets, Elton John guitarist Davy Johnstone, celebrating 75 spins around the sun today.

0: Romantix talking in your sleep, and Rick Burton on your Saturday, Kim Carnes, Betty Davis Eyes, birthday boy Bob Seger, old time rock and roll, and in my pocket, Alanis Morissette coming up.
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7: KGR weather forecast for Helena. Well, tonight's going to be mostly clear, overnight low of 40 degrees. Then tomorrow, Mother's Day, intervals of clouds and sunshine, but a great day with a daytime high near 79 degrees. Tomorrow night, mostly clear, low near 51. And Monday, lots of sunshine, maybe a little breezy, high near 75. Then Monday night, clear skies, low 43 degrees.
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7: KGR weather forecast for Helena. Well, tonight's going to be mostly clear, overnight low of 40 degrees. Then tomorrow, Mother's Day, intervals of clouds and sunshine, but a great day with a daytime high near 79 degrees. Tomorrow night, mostly clear, low near 51. And Monday, lots of sunshine, maybe a little breezy, high near 75. Then Monday night, clear skies, low 43 degrees.
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0: Ace of Base, All That She Wants, and Rick Burton on your Saturday, May the 9th. Who's lighting up candles today? Mark Bryan, guitarist with Hootie and the Blowfish. They've sold over 15 million copies of their number one album, Cracked Rear View. He's 59 years old. Rock guitarist and vocalist Davy Johnstone with Elton John at 75. And Bob Seger, 81, spins around the sun. Bob sold over 100 million records worldwide. Got the cars on the way. Let's go. Hard to rock and roll. Huey Lewis in the news and Billy Joel, Uptown Girl.
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4: KGR weather forecast for Helena. Well, tonight's going to be mostly clear, overnight low of 40 degrees. Then tomorrow, Mother's Day, intervals of clouds and sunshine, but a great day with a daytime high near 79 degrees. Tomorrow night, mostly clear, low near 51. And Monday, lots of sunshine, maybe a little breezy, high near 75. Then Monday night, clear skies, low 43 degrees.
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0: Denise Williams, Let's Hear It for the Boy, and Rick Burton on your Saturday. 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

0: UB40, Red Red Wine, and Rick Burton. Okay, on this day in music history in 1976, the soundtrack to Saturday Night Fever started an 18-week run at number one on the UK album chart, also number one in the US. The album, which features seven Bee Gees songs, went on to sell over 30 million copies worldwide. Elton John on the way, Tiny Dancer, What Have You Done For Me Lately, Janet Jackson and Don Henley, The Boys of Summer, coming up next.
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8: KGR weather forecast for Helena. Well, tonight's going to be mostly clear, overnight low of 40 degrees. And tomorrow, Mother's Day, intervals of clouds and sunshine, but a great day with a daytime high near 79 degrees. Tomorrow night, mostly clear, low near 51. And Monday, lots of sunshine, maybe a little breezy, high near 75. Then Monday night, clear skies, low 43 degrees.
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0: Foreigner cold as ice, and that's going to do it for me, Rick Burton. Have yourself a great weekend. BG, staying alive and on the dark side. John Cafferty and the Beaver Brown Band, chop it up.
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0: Big song from the early 80s for Spandau Ballet and True. Got Journey and Bobby Brown on the way.
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2: KGR, weather forecast for Helena. Well, tonight's going to be mostly clear, overnight low of 40 degrees. And tomorrow, Mother's Day. Intervals of clouds and sunshine, but a great day with a daytime high near 79 degrees. Tomorrow night, mostly clear, low near 51. And Monday, lots of sunshine, maybe a little breezy, high near 75. Then Monday night, clear skies, low 43 degrees.
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0: Taking it to the borderline, one of the first big hits for that lady, 1983, and Madonna.
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0: To Be With You, one of a couple of big hits for that great band. It's Mr. Big. Mike Scott hanging out with you on the weekend. 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

0: Come on, feel the noise. A little Quiet Riot to get you moving on the weekend. We got a lot of great tunes yet to go from the late 60s through the early 2000s. And Bonnie Tyler next.
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0: Candle in the Wind, live version there, and one of the most downloaded songs of all time was that very song. Yeah, Sir Elton John.
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2: KGR weather forecast for Helena. Well, looks like today, Mother's Day, we'll see intervals of clouds and sunshine. Should see a daytime high near 79 degrees. Then tonight, mostly clear skies, low near 51. Tomorrow, lots of sunshine, maybe a little breezy, the high of 75. Then Monday night, clear skies with an overnight low, 43 degrees.
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0: It's Your Love, it's The Outfield, and it's a great classic hit, one of many I've got yet to go from the late 60s, 70s, 80s, 90s, and early 2000s. Tina Turner coming up.
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6: KGR weather forecast for Helena. Well, looks like today, Mother's Day, we'll see intervals of clouds and sunshine. Should see a daytime high near 79 degrees. Then tonight, mostly clear skies, low near 51. Tomorrow, lots of sunshine, maybe a little breezy, the high of 75. Then Monday night, clear skies, with an overnight low, 43 degrees.
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0: for what it's worth. Of course, most people call that song Stop, Hey, What's That Sound because of that very lyric. But For What It's Worth, of course, is the title of that legendary classic from the Buffalo Springfield.
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0: Cruel Summer, Karen Woodward, and Bananarama. Moving forward in the nighttime, thank you for making us part of your weekend. I'm Mike Scott, playing all your favorite classic hits. Something you want to hear, drop me a line on socials. You can text me, tweet me, Instagram me, or quickly send me a message on Facebook Instant Messenger. That's probably the quickest way to reach me. Steve Miller Band and Van Morrison singing about that brown-eyed girl, too, in minutes.
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0: Bobber, a couple of Phils there, the legendary Phil Collins and Philip Bailey, and more great tunes on the way. Eurythmics and Soul Asylum hopping on board that runaway train, too, coming up for you next.
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7: KGR weather forecast for Helena. Well, looks like today, Mother's Day, we'll see intervals of clouds and sunshine. Should see a daytime high near 79 degrees. Then tonight, mostly clear skies, low near 51. Tomorrow, lots of sunshine, maybe a little breezy, the high of 75. Then Monday night, clear skies, with an overnight low, 43 degrees.
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0: CCR singing about that bad moon rising on your hub for great classic hits. More of them on the way. Got Queen and Those Chains of Love, a classic from Erasure 2 coming up.
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any way you want it. That's what I thought. On the way in, I stopped off at this coffee shop. They had a sign in there. It said, no Wi-Fi. Pretend it's 1973. So I paid 10 cents for my coffee and lit up a Marlboro. I'm Randy Johnson. I'm your weekend radio pal. On the way, third eye blind, enjoying a semi-charmed life. Foreigner is urgent. Plus, happy Mother's Day. It's the Mother's Day special show. After we get a little shot.

0: 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Yeah, sometimes you had to wonder. Happy Mother's Day to all you mothers out there. This is Mom's recipe for iced coffee. Have kids, make coffee, forget you made coffee, put it in the microwave, forget you put it in the microwave, drink it cold.
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2: KGR weather forecast for Helena. Well, looks like today, Mother's Day, we'll see intervals of clouds and sunshine. Should see a daytime high near 79 degrees. Then tonight, mostly clear skies, low near 51. Tomorrow, lots of sunshine, maybe a little breezy. The high is 75. Then Monday night, clear skies with an overnight low, 43 degrees.
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It gets really urgent when you can't find something. You're looking all over the house. You know when something's officially lost? When mom can't find it. Happy Mother's Day.

we all come together because it's Mother's Day. What's the worst thing about being a mom at dinner time? Well, you're waiting for her to cook dinner, then you realize you are her. Happy Mother's Day to all you mothers out there. I'm Randy Johnson. I'm your Mother's Day radio pal. Soon, Madonna will Vogue. Dead or Alive will spin us around. Plus, we enjoy a very special Mother's Day program. First, we have to raise the roof.

0: 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Happy Mother's Day!
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5: KGR weather forecast for Helena. Well, looks like today, Mother's Day, we'll see intervals of clouds and sunshine. Should see a daytime high near 79 degrees. Then tonight, mostly clear skies, low near 51. Tomorrow, lots of sunshine, maybe a little breezy, the high of 75. Then Monday night, clear skies, with an overnight low, 43 degrees.
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0: Word up, it's Mother's Day. Good moms let their kids lick the beaters. Great moms turn them off first. Happy Mother's Day, Mom.
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Don't you want me, baby? You can't say that on Mother's Day. Of course, having a weird mom builds character. Happy Mother's Day, all you mothers out there. I'm Randy Johnson. I'm your Mother's Day radio pal. Soon we'll find a horse with no name. Billy Joel says, I didn't start the fire. Plus, our tribute to mom on Mother's Day. Here's a mom song.

0: tenderness. 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It's spicy, she would say. 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That was the universal Mom code for, I don't want to share my food. Happy Mother's Day, all you mothers out there.
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1: KGR, weather forecast for Helena. Well, looks like today, Mother's Day, we'll see intervals of clouds and sunshine. Should see a daytime high near 79 degrees. Then tonight, mostly clear skies, low near 51. Tomorrow, lots of sunshine, maybe a little breezy, the high is 75. Then Monday night, clear skies, with an overnight low, 43 degrees.
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0: The only crying on Mother's Day better be tears of joy. And don't make fun of mom when you have to teach her how to use her phone. Remember, she taught you how to use a spoon. Happy Mother's Day.
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The eye of the tiger. My mother once told me that being my mother helped her to realize why tigers eat their young. I'm Randy Johnson. I'm your Mother's Day radio pal. Happy Mother's Day to all you mothers out there. Tom Petty's on the way. He is fallen. Robert Palmer will take us to the doctor. Plus, we continue our salute to Mother's Day.

0: What a feeling. It's Mother's Day. Happy Mother's Day to all you mothers out there. Now, Mom, don't be so hard on yourself. Remember, the mom in E.T. had an alien living in her house for weeks and didn't notice.
1: That's a beautiful table, kitty.
2: 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And Mom, I know that we have had our ups and downs, but in honor of this special day, I would like to tell you that I am thankful that you are my mother and I love you. 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
7: KGR, weather forecast for Helena. Well, looks like today, Mother's Day, we'll see intervals of clouds and sunshine. Should see a daytime high near 79 degrees. Then tonight, mostly clear skies, low near 51. Tomorrow, lots of sunshine, maybe a little breezy. The high is 75. Then Monday night, clear skies with an overnight low, 43 degrees.
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0: Mom knows all about free falling. My mom once gave me her recipe for iced coffee. She said, first you have kids, then you make coffee. 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I'm Randy Johnson. Thank you so much for sharing part of your Mother's Day with me today. We'll do it again soon. So long, everybody. Happy Mother's Day.
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Patricia Andrzejewski. There's Pat Benatar. Heartbreaker, kicking off another great hour of classic hits. Happy Mother's Day and happy Sunday to you. Hope the weekend's going well. Hi, it's Joe here with The Clash and Toto coming up right now. Oh, Sheila, it's Ready for the World.

0: Rock of the Weekend, Rock of the Mother's Day, and Rock of the Casbah all at the same time. There's the Clash, Rock the Casbah. Toto with their first single from the debut album, Hold the Line. Happy Mother's Day to you. Happy Mother's Day, moms. And hope you're having a great Mother's Day weekend. Got DePow coming up in just a couple of minutes. Also EMF. And hang on, Dexy's Midnight Runners are coming up.
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10: KGR, weather forecast for Helena. Well, looks like today, Mother's Day, we'll see intervals of clouds and sunshine. Should see a daytime high near 79 degrees. Then tonight, mostly clear skies, low near 51. Tomorrow, lots of sunshine, maybe a little breezy, the high of 75. Then Monday night, clear skies with an overnight low, 43 degrees.
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0: What It Takes, Steven Tyler and Aerosmith, and also Eric Carmen, Hungry Eyes, the late Eric Carmen, that Hungry Eyes song from Dirty Dancing, the motion picture. Coming up in just a second, going to kick into another hour. I've got music on the way from Michael Jackson.
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Freeze Frame was the album. There at Centerfold, the number one song from the Jay Giles Band. Peter Wolf and Jay Giles with Centerfold starting out this hour. Deep Blue Something coming up. Here's Donna Summer on the radio.

0: A Mother's Day breakfast at Tiffany's on this Mother's Day. Happy weekend to you. Happy Mom's Day. Deep Blue Something having some breakfast. And George Harrison, right before that, Got My Mind Set on You from Cloud Nine. On the Radio from Donna Summer reached number 5 on the Billboard Hot 100 chart. That song also appeared in the movie Foxes. It was released in 1979 with Donna Summer. I'm Joe. Coming up, the band that's on the road with their Final Frontier Tour. That's Journey, coming up in just a couple of minutes.
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5: AGR weather forecast for Helena. Well, looks like today, Mother's Day, we'll see intervals of clouds and sunshine. Should see a daytime high near 79 degrees. Then tonight, mostly clear skies, low near 51. Tomorrow, lots of sunshine, maybe a little breezy, the high is 75. Then Monday night, clear skies with an overnight low, 43 degrees.
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0: Rick Springfield gathering with friends in Los Cabos, Mexico this weekend. In fact, starting on Friday and through this Tuesday, he's got a getaway at the Hard Rock Hotel and Casino in Los Cabos, Mexico. A fan getaway with fans May 8th through the 12th going on right now through Tuesday. And then he'll be back out on the road coming up at the end of May. I'm anxious to see if he'll do his I Want My 80s tour this summer after touring in May and early June. We'll see what happens there with Rick Springfield from 1981. Don't talk to strangers. Coming up in just a minute, hang on for the Eagles. We'll check in to the Hotel California.
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Kevin from Brian Adams starting up another great hour on this Mother's Day, on this Sunday. Happy Mother's Day, moms, and happy Mother's Day weekend to everybody. Thanks for joining me. I'm Joe with Peter Gabriel coming up. The Black Crow is on the way, and here's Whitney Houston, How Will I Know?

0: In Your Eyes, Peter Gabriel, releasing songs at the full moons. The latest to be released from the forthcoming album O/Eyes Won't Stand Down. That was released on May 1st, and the album itself will come out probably at the end of the year. He's doing the same thing he did with I/O, the 2023 album, releasing a new song during the phases of the moon, and then the full album will come out later. In Your Eyes, Peter Gabriel. Coming up in just a minute, Def Leppard and DeBarge.
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0: Bon Jovi and Bad Medicine getting ready to hit the road coming up in June. They'll be at the Madison Square Garden, a number of shows there, and then heading overseas with the European tour. John Bon Jovi and the band Bad Medicine. Got the perfect good medicine for you here on this Mother's Day weekend. It's great music. The Cure, Commodores coming up in just a couple of minutes. Also, hang on for Alanis Morissette and the Steve Miller Band all coming up.
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Roland Orzabal, Kurt Smith, collectively, that's Tears for Fears. Everybody wants to rule the world. I'm Joe. Aretha Franklin coming up. Steve Miller Band on the way. Here's Alanis with Head Over Feet, I should say. Alanis Morissette.

0: Riding on that freeway of love, Aretha Franklin taking us for a spin, and the Steve Miller Band, Keep On Rocking Me. That's from the Fly Like an Eagle album, and I mentioned this yesterday. You might want to check this out if you're a Steve Miller Band fan like I am. Steve Miller is celebrating a 50th anniversary. The 50th anniversary of Fly Like an Eagle, the album, is coming up in just a few days, May 15th. I believe that's Friday, right? 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

0: It's a Spanish lullaby. It's La Isla Bonita. There's Madonna and the Cranberries with Dreams right before that. How about some movie music? Kenny Loggins is known for lots of great movie themes. I've got one coming up next. Question is, can you figure out, can you predict which movie song from Kenny Loggins I'll play next? It's coming up. Also coming up, hang on, for Depeche Mode.
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0: It is Matchbox 20 with 3 a.m. That is about a song about Rob Thomas's experience being raised by a mom who was very sick at the time. Stick around. Jackson Brown on the way. We'll also hear from Huey Lewis and the news.
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7: KGR weather forecast for Helena. Well, looks like tonight's going to be partly cloudy. Should see an overnight low of 52 degrees. Tomorrow, mostly sunny. Just a few afternoon clouds. 10 to 20 mile an hour winds with a high tomorrow 76. Tomorrow night, clear skies, still windy, low 42. Then Tuesday, mainly sunny. A daytime high near 81 degrees.
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0: There's the Eagles with Take It to the Limit. Randy Meisner's biggest contribution to the Eagles right there on the heels of him joining the band from Poco. He wrote and sang lead on that one. Stick around. We've got George Michael coming up, and just around the corner, Brian Adams.
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Thank you so much for dropping in, spending your Mother's Day with us. I hope it's a great one. On the way, we've got the Spinners. We'll also hear from Bon Jovi. My name is Trixie, and this is Van Halen.

0: You can find them with a residency at New York's Madison Square Garden this summer as Bon Jovi, and I'll be there for you. John Mellencamp on the way. Ace of Base around the corner.
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0: GR weather forecast for Helena. Well, it looks like tonight's going to be partly cloudy. You should see an overnight low of 52 degrees. Tomorrow, mostly sunny. Just a few afternoon clouds. 10 to 20 mile an hour winds with a high tomorrow 76. Tomorrow night, clear skies, still windy, low 42. Then Tuesday, mainly sunny. The daytime high near 81 degrees.
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0: Man for Man's Earth Band, Blinded by the Light, written by the great Bruce Springsteen. Also recorded it first, too. He has a great version of it. Bruce also currently on the Land of Hope and Dreams tour. Stick around for you, too. And we have Phil Collins on the way.
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0: Rick Springfield with one of the top 10 of 1981. That's Jesse's Girl. 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
5: KGR weather forecast for Helena. Well, looks like tonight's going to be partly cloudy. You should see an overnight low of 52 degrees. Tomorrow, mostly sunny. Just a few afternoon clouds. 10 to 20 mile an hour winds with a high tomorrow 76. Tomorrow night, clear skies, still windy, low 42. Then Tuesday, mainly sunny. The daytime high near 81 degrees.
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0: the great Tracy Chapman and Fast Cars. Boy, we saw a resurgence of that one in recent years, didn't we? All thanks to country singer Luke Combs. Billy Idol on the way, and Hang Out for Sixpence, None the Richer.
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0: still remember the first time I heard that song. I knew I loved it, and I still do today. That's Rick James and Super Freak. Later, given the bluegrass treatment by Ricky Skaggs, Bruce Hornsby, and John Anderson. You know John Anderson, the guy that sings that country hit Swingin'? That bluegrass cover is really something. You should give it a listen. Madonna on the way. We'll hear from Fleetwood Mac as well.
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11: KGR weather forecast for Helena. Well, looks like tonight's going to be partly cloudy. You should see an overnight low of 52 degrees. Tomorrow, mostly sunny. Just a few afternoon clouds. 10 to 20 mile an hour winds with a high tomorrow 76. Tomorrow night, clear skies, still windy, low 42. Then Tuesday, mainly sunny. The daytime high near 81 degrees.
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0: the first rock band signed to Motown when they decided to expand beyond their signature sound. That's Rare Earth. I just want to celebrate. Foreigner on the way with a slow dance, and we'll also hear from Whitney Houston.
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If you love us on the weekends, take us for a spin during the week. I think you'll love us then, too. I'm Trixie. Soul to Soul on the way. Red Hot Chili Peppers as well. And right now, lead singer for Edgar Winter Groove back in the 70s. Here's Dan Hartman.

0: They Are Soul to Soul, that's Back to Life. Songwriter Karen Wheeler says the song is about a near-death experience where she was sent back to the world to fulfill the rest of her mission on Earth. Aerosmith coming up. Michael Jackson around the corner.
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6: KGR weather forecast for Helena. Well, looks like tonight's going to be partly cloudy. Should see an overnight low of 52 degrees. Tomorrow, mostly sunny. Just a few afternoon clouds. 10 to 20 mile an hour winds with a high tomorrow 76. Tomorrow night, clear skies, still windy, low 42. Then Tuesday, mainly sunny. The daytime high near 81 degrees.
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0: Erasure a little respect. My name is Trixie. I want to thank you so much for spending your Sunday with us. Hang out. We've got Phil Collins on the way, Paul Davis as well. Have a great one.
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